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0: Squishmallow squad, get us underway. Oh, strong header from Maui. Straight to Boyle on the wing. Here comes Gordon. It's a goal!
1: The Squishmallow squad are now in Happy Meal. Some fun, some food, it's all inside this Happy Meal.
2: Until the 3rd of August from 11 a.m. Includes one pre-selected book or toy. Squishmallow's range comprises toys only. While stocks last, fair ordering policy applies.
3: 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Pedestrian access will be maintained for the shops, cafes and services in the area. 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
10: The top stories this hour. Rescue teams are searching through the rubble of collapsed buildings for survivors after Venezuela's double earthquake. At least 235 people have died. Foreign Secretary Yvette Cooper has confirmed £2 million in UK funding to aid the emergency response. The King has become one of the UK's highest taxpayers. Charles has made history as the first monarch to publish details of his personal payments. Figures show he voluntarily paid £12.9 million in tax last year, while the Prince of Wales contributed £7.76 million over the same period. But forensic accountant Professor Atul Shah says it's not really transparency.
11: It's partial, incomplete and selective. We don't have the full picture. For example, what's the amount of money in the bank account?
10: A man's been arrested on suspicion of murder after the death of a three-year-old girl in Surrey. Police were called to a property in Chertsey yesterday following reports of concern for safety. More military barracks are to be used to house asylum seekers. The Home Office says it's seeking permission to use sites in Oxfordshire, Suffolk and North Yorkshire. There was a dramatic end to Group E at the World Cup and it didn't go in Scotland's favour. Joe Rawson reports from New York.
12: Ecuador's shock 2-1 win against Germany has left Scotland on the brink of World Cup elimination. Steve Clark's side ended the group stage with 3 points and their only hope of progressing is finishing as one of the best third place teams. That is looking increasingly unlikely, with Ecuador's victory moving Scotland further down the rankings.
10: And the Met Office has extended a rare red warning for extreme heat. It's the first time it's been issued for three consecutive days in the UK and will apply to London and parts of South East England. From Sky News, I'm Fader Silver.

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1: Critics are saying it's magnificent.
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6: Holy butterscotch!
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18: A Reform UK councillor has been formally reprimanded after a watchdog ruled he behaved aggressively towards a senior Peterhead Port Authority employee during a heated confrontation. The Standards Commission for Scotland concluded councillor for Peterhead North and Rattray Alan Buchan behaved in an angry, argumentative and antagonistic manner. The panel ruled his conduct was disrespectful and entirely inappropriate after the Port Authority employee approached him about public criticisms of the organisation. It does not prevent Mr. Buchan from continuing in office. The King's become the first monarch to publish their tax bill, revealing he paid £12.9 million in 2025. That puts him among the UK's top 100 taxpayers. Meanwhile, the sovereign grant, which funds His Majesty's duties, increased to more than £100 million this year. Forensic accountant Professor Atil Shah says some key figures are still secret.
19: We definitely don't have a clue about the overall big picture of the King's and the royal family's wealth, their total assets and their annual income.
18: It might not feel like it today after the hot weather we've had this week, but the Met Office says summer temperatures in Aberdeen could reach as high as 36 Celsius by 2056. Across Scotland, it says the high could be 38 degrees. The Weather Agency makes the prediction to mark the 50th anniversary of the 1976 summer heatwave. It comes amid sweltering temperatures across the UK currently, which have brought widespread disruption to transport and public services. Richard Boker is the former chair of the Strategic Rail Authority.
5: It can expand to a point where engineers need to take precautions. And it's worth bearing in mind, when the temperatures say 30, 32 degrees in the air, the actual track can be anything up to 50 degrees, it can be 20 degrees higher. There is a risk of it potentially buckling in that.
18: In football, Scotland's hopes of progressing to the knockout phase of the World Cup have been dealt two major blows. It's down to Ecuador's win over Germany and Sweden's draw with Japan.
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18: Cloudy with occasional rain, sometimes heavy and thundery, light winds and highs of 18 degrees. I'm Sky McCord. You're up to date on Original 106.
21: Thank you, Sky. Well, 50%. Claire and Julia here this morning. Good morning.
22: Good morning.
21: Happy Friday. Do you just like covering a Friday? Is that what it is?
22: Basically, I'm here for a Feel Good Friday and that's it.
21: Yeah, she's in charge of that. Speaking of which, start sending your suggestions in. Right, we'll get Michael Jackson on in Blur in just a sec.

0: on Park Life on Original 106. Thank you for joining us this morning. Friday morning, it is the 26th of June. Happy birthday to us. Happy birthday to... Oh, no, wait. Pete's not here for the second year running.
1: Oh my gosh, this is your birthday.
0: Yeah, it's Julia and I. So happy birthday, Julia, and thank you for being stand-in Pete.
1: Happy birthday indeed. It was actually my birthday this week. My actual birthday.
0: It was on Tuesday, wasn't it?
1: So it's a double birthday. Aww. Happy birthday, Claire and Pete. I love
0: thank
1: it.
0: You.
1: How old are you guys?
0: We're three today.
2: Three, I did think
0: yeah,
2: there was
0: yeah.
2: Two.
0: We act it as well. So
1: past the terrible twos. Into the third year. Yeah, older and wiser.
0: Well, older. Don't know about wiser. I'll say it before anyone else does. So, yeah, thank you for stepping up. Thank you for being Pete today. Can't believe he's ditched me for our second birthday in a row.
1: Also, do we have a cake?
0: No, we've not got anything because I was left in charge of organising it and I'm just rubbish.
1: You can't organise your own birthday.
0: Well, no one else did.
1: That is terrible. I'm going to have a word with this lot.
0: Yeah, exactly. Anyway, let's leave that there. Let's park that there just now. What have you been up to since we last spoke a couple of weeks ago?
1: Yeah, I don't know. The whole week has been a blur, if I'm being honest. I was down at the Royal Highland Show last weekend into the start of this week, and then was in Edinburgh for a couple of days, and it was glorious for my birthday because I didn't really have to pay for anything, so that was fun.
0: Oh, yeah, well, that's always a bonus around birthdays. Does that mean I don't need to pay for anything today?
1: Oh my gosh, I love it.
0: I mean, that's the dream, but with Pete not being here, it'll be like, well, no, you can stump up. We can do this another day.
1: Oh no. I'm here, so, you know, come on. It's only fair.
0: Oh my word, are you offering to pay for everything? Great, I'll have a steak breakfast.
1: I mean, I was hoping Craig was going to pay for everything for us rather than me pay for us.
0: I mean, he's on holiday. He's not caring.
1: Surely there's a company card somewhere.
0: You would think, right? Let's just spend this next half hour searching for the company card. Although I think it's been taken off me because I bought Jane. Where's Jane? Where's Jane McDonald?
1: Oh my gosh. There's been a murder.
0: Right,
1: I don't
0: okay.
1: know where she is.
0: Forget everything I've just said. Jane McDonald has gone missing. We need to find her. Right, this is of utmost importance because I don't trust. I came in yesterday and Lachlan had put her in the bin.
1: Oh no!
0: So yeah, I'm not okay with this.
1: I haven't seen her all morning, to be honest. Oh, maybe she's on the balcony.
0: It's too cold out there. There's going to be thunderstorms. She can't get soggy. Soggy Jane's not going to work. Right, I need to go and find Jane.

0: Meghan Trainor, all about that bass. And relax and breathe. Jane has been located. We're fine.
1: Order has been restored.
0: Yeah, in case you missed this, about 5 minutes ago, we were chatting away on air and suddenly I turned around and realised Jane McDonald was not in her rightful place. So she is back. She is guarding the wheel for Keep the Heat at the moment. And order has been restored. You're right. You're right. Right. Around about this time of day, we do the top three. Are you ready for this morning?
1: Obviously.
0: All right. Okay. So, sorry.
1: Obviously. Sorry. Come on.
0: Yeah. Top three things every football fan thinks they could do better. Right. In at three, take penalties. In at two, pick the team. Right, what do you reckon could be in at number one? Give us a call, 1224 460 106. Top three things every football fan thinks they could do better. Take penalties in at three, pick the team in at two. What is the top spot?
1: Interesting.
0: Over to you, 01224 460 106.
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0: You two and the sweetest thing on original. Good morning, Claire and Julia here looking after things this Friday morning, 26th of June. We're in the midst of the top three at the moment. Top three things every football fan thinks they could do better. Three's take penalties, two's pick the team. What do you reckon's at the top spot? 01224 460106 on the voice notes. We'll get back to that shortly. Right now, it's time for What the Fact.
1: Woohoo! The tiny pocket in your jeans was designed to store pocket watches. In case you didn't know that.
0: No, there was a rumour going around that it was designed to store something else.
1: Well, not according to the facts that I have been finding this morning. It
0: that
1: was
0: is
1: Levi.
0: A lot more radio friendly than what I have been led to believe that they were there for.
1: Oh. I don't even know where you're going with that, Claire, but
0: I'm a millennial and Julia's not. And she doesn't know what this is about. Right, millennials, got my back on this one, right? You know what I'm talking about. I can't say any more than that. I'll tell you off air. It's not radio friendly. Right, today, despite the weather this week, yellow warning of thunderstorms in place. It looks like they're more likely to be in this afternoon. Highs of 20. Sky has your latest. It's 6:29.

A Reform UK councillor is in hot water after an aggressive outburst at Peterhead Port. A watchdog found Alan Buchan had breached the councillor's code of conduct. The King and Queen won't live at Buckingham Palace once almost £370 million of refurbishment work is completed. The news is revealed in the latest set of royal accounts. They reveal Charles paid nearly £13 million in tax last year. And Aberdeen could see temperatures of 36 Celsius by 2056, according to the Met Office.

0: nothing's going to stop us now. 6:37, it's Friday morning. Feel good Friday after 9 o'clock, by the way. We will have another round of Here We Do. It's the final one with Murdoch Allen. We'll get to that after 9. If you fancy starting to send in your suggestions for Feel Good Friday, by the way, please do. 01224 460106. Send me a voice note, because if you do that, you basically intro your own song, which is great, and it saves us doing anything.
1: It's the best. I'm not going to lie. That's why I love Feel Good Friday.
0: Yeah, exactly. Yeah, we're on the Friday wind down already. Okay, let's do this. 8:10, we're back with another round of Keep the Heat. 20 seconds on the clock. One letter assigned to you, 6 categories, all need to be answered by something that begins with that letter. Do it all within the time, you win yourself £500.
1: Yeah, you can register online just now at original106.co.uk. Here's how Hayley from Aberdeen got on yesterday.
2: Keep calm. Breathe. Keep the heat. Keep the heat, man.
0: Hayley from Aberdeen with the letter W. Your first category is something with a screen.
3: A what?
0: A body part.
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0: Something that flies.
3: Pass.
0: A TV show.
3: Pass.
0: Something you eat.
3: Wings.
0: We got that in just before the buzzer there.
4: Hayley, look today. It is 3 out of 6.
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2: Good morning, it's 6:42. All looking good across the northeast so far this morning in terms of traffic. The AWPR is clear, no delays on the A96 or the A90. The Cairnamount Road is still closed for bridge repairs. Station Road in Bankery also still closed between Morrison's and Raymar Road. And in Aberdeen, there's traffic filtered to one lane as you approach and leave Rubislaw roundabout on Anderson Drive. If you've got any other updates this morning, please let us know on Aberdeen 460 106.

0: is Gina G. Ooh, ah, Just a Little is Friday morning. That is a feel-good Friday tune and a perfect example. So if you've got a tune like that, that's just a crowd pleaser, just one that's going to make everyone smile, 01224 460 106 on the old voice notes. Do that. We'll get Feel Good Friday on the go after 9 o'clock this morning. Right now, we are in the midst of the top three. Yeah, the top three, and it's a football-related thing, all thanks to the World Cup, although I picked this one out yesterday, and then this morning I've come into the news that Scotland is one step closer to not being out of the group stages. Let's not get into that too much. Top three things every football fans think they could do better. Three's take penalties, two is pick the team. What's coming in? Christopher says being a referee, and Helen is going for, is the answer to the top three the referee? Yeah, no, it's nothing to do with that. Bruce is on the voice notes. What are you saying?
1: They're good at faking an injury.
2: They are good at faking an injury.
0: Yeah, well, there is that as well. No, the top three thing every football fan thinks they could do better, in at number one, manage the club. I mean, everyone's going to say that. You're all going to make your own decisions on who you would put on the pitch and who you would have on the subs bench and, you know, what and the next thing. But, you know, ultimately, you can't manage the club better. Or can you? Maybe that's a new thing. Maybe we should trial managers.

0: Estelle, American Boy, what tune? It's original 106. Good morning. My name's Claire. Julia's here as well.
1: Good morning.
0: And it's time for 24 and 24. You good?
1: Yeah, let's go. A sports car with its body made of 328,000 pieces of Lego has set a new speed record. The company set out to break a world record for the fastest drivable Lego car, taking the sports car to speeds of 69 miles per hour. An Austrian inventor reportedly spent 3 years perfecting a chainmail for sheep that he claims protects the defenseless animals from wolf attacks. And a pair of North Carolina siblings who use family birthdays to play the lottery together wound up winning a prize of £25,000 a year for life.
0: That's not a bad wage. For a £2 slip.
1: $2 that it costs them, and they get 25 grand a year.
0: I guess, 25 grand a year. I was going to say, is that similar to Set for Life? Is that not 10k a month or something like that that the lottery do over here?
1: I would take
0: still
1: either.
0: Still decent, yeah, 100%.
1: Although it was a bit bored that they said that they were going to use it for bills and house renovations. I was like, come on.
0: Do you know what? There is the thing where you do have a certain amount of bills that you have to pay off, but surely you're going to splash the cash. At least just a wee bit. Surely you're going to spend it on something. You'd like to think, anyway. Tell me more about this sports car.
1: Yeah, so 328,000 pieces of Lego.
0: Wow.
1: They trialed it. I think the world record was around 50 miles per hour before, so they've increased it by 19 miles per hour. I mean, imagine going 70 miles per hour in a car made of Lego.
0: I mean, that's insane. I wouldn't like to be the one crash testing that one, because I feel like it would just fall to pieces. Although Lego is nippy. If you stand on it, it's quite a strong build, so it could well be all right. Okay, thanks for that. 69 miles an hour in a Lego car.
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13: A reformed UK councillor who acted aggressively towards a senior employee of Peterhead Port Authority has been formally reprimanded following a watchdog ruling. The Standards Commission for Scotland said Alan Buchan, who represents Peterhead North and Drattry, behaved in an angry, argumentative and antagonistic way. The panel determined his conduct was disrespectful after the employee approached him about public criticism he'd made of the organisation. The ruling doesn't prevent Mr Buchan from remaining in post. The King and Queen won't live at Buckingham Palace once almost £370 million of refurbishment work is completed. The news is revealed in the latest set of royal accounts. The sovereign grant, which funds Charles's official duties and the work of his household, increased to £132 million last year. Sky's royal correspondent Laura Bundock says tax bills are revealed for the first time.
14: For 2024-25, the King paid £12.9 million and Prince William, who'd previously decided not to divulge his tax bill, paid £7.76 million. Neither has to pay tax. This is voluntary.
13: We might need to get used to the hot weather, as the Met Office is saying summer temperatures in Aberdeen could reach as high as 36 Celsius by 2056. Across Scotland, it says the high could be 38 degrees in 30 years and as high as 45 across the UK. The Weather Agency makes the prediction to mark the 50th anniversary of the 1976 summer heatwave. Steve Cole from Royal Society for the Prevention of Accidents says it's vital people don't underestimate the risks of heat.
15: Days like this, you really need to change your mindset about it. It's much more about consistently applying Factor 50 sun cream, making sure that you're like keeping the house cool and sort of staying out of the heat wherever possible.
13: And Ecuador produced a shock 2-1 win over Germany to reach the last 32 of the World Cup, pushing Scotland closer to elimination. Steve Clark needed Germany to deny Ecuador their first win of the tournament to cling on to the slim hopes of being the first Scotland manager to take the Tartan Army into the knockout rounds.
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13: Cloudy with occasional rain, sometimes heavy and thundery, light winds and highs of 18 degrees. I'm Sky McCord. You're up to date on Original 106.
0: Thank you, Sky. Morning, hello, it's Claire and Julia here.
16: The Cairnamount Road is still closed for bridge repairs, but I've got a full travel update in about 20 minutes.
0: Yeah, we'll do that shortly. Also, there's something new that I have spotted. It's in America just now, of course it is, but it might come to the UK, you just never know. We'll get to this shortly, see what you make of it.

0: Set Back in Time is Kylie Minogue. This is Original 106. Claire and Julia here this morning. Do you know how many times I'm nearly saying Claire and Pete?
1: Well, I mean, I do. Do I look like Pete? I'm not sure, but...
0: I don't know. How's your stubble? No, don't answer that.
1: No, my stubble! I mean, my whiskers were like getting maybe a little bit out of control, but come on, Claire. Jeez, oh.
0: It's our birthday today, except Pete's not here to celebrate it, so Julia had kindly stepped in but didn't bring any cake. To be fair, she didn't know.
1: Was the cake for my birthday? That's all I'm going to say. Right back at you, babe.
0: Listen, you were away. I did send you a happy birthday message.
1: You did. So thank you.
0: I think it was a day late, but you know what? Swings and roundabouts,
1: exactly.
0: Whatever. I don't know if you've spotted this, right? Speaking of food, but Taco Bell are now in America offering a food subscription.
1: Oh, no.
0: Yeah, I mean, I'm...
1: Tell me more, Claire.
0: I didn't really want to say this on the air, but I'm going to say it anyway. Not the biggest fan of Taco
1: Bell. No, me either.
0: However, they are now pulling out this thing where you basically have a monthly subscription that promises unlimited food for customers. So you pay the, what is it, $63 per month.
1: What?
0: Yeah, but you get unlimited food.
1: You can just go as many times as you want. To be fair, I have also heard Taco Bell in America is way better than the UK, so I don't feel like we've had the full, authentic Taco Bell experience.
0: Yeah, okay, that's fair. Because all the Americans rave about it.
1: Yeah, honestly.
0: So I was like, oh, I'm going to Taco Bell.
1: Yeah,
0: I
1: don't know. We're going for some tacos and enchiladas. Wow.
0: You're doing a better job than I could with that anyway, that's for sure. Maybe we should ask some Scotland fans when they come back, when we get booted out of the World Cup. What if they had a Taco Bell? But $63 per month, so that works out £46 per month. And
1: okay.
0: I'm thinking, if you could have breakfast, lunch and dinner, I mean, it's going to be boring as anything, but that's not a bad food bill.
1: Yeah, you're praying for a new menu item.
0: Exactly. But I wonder, because it does say, are the drinks included in this? Because it's just said unlimited food. It's not said anything about drinks. So I feel like there's some fine print that we need to delve into here.
1: Yeah.
0: And I mean, I say that I'm not a fan of Taco Bell, but if you're offering me all of my meals for £50 a month,
1: I mean,
0: I'm kind of on board with that. I will go and I will have my Taco Bells and I will live on Taco Bells for a month. I'll do that experiment, right? Just to see if it's actually possible and how your body
1: that's
0: reacts
1: like
0: to that.
1: Big Mac man, the man who ate all the Big Macs.

0: if you Google Ariana Grande today, I don't know why, but there's feathers that suddenly appear and fall down. Not real feathers, obviously, they're on the screen, but you know what? They just appear. It's really bizarre.
1: Oh, I've just done a quick Google and it's an interactive Easter egg added to celebrate her new era. I didn't know we were celebrating a new era of Ariana.
0: I knew she was single recently, but that's about it. Anyway, we can't be friends on Original 106. We all know that that's a big lie anyway, so let's get to this.
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0: Right, it's the final round of the final day of Guess What? This is the most chaotic game on the radio. I love it. It's literally one of my favourite things to do on the radio because I get to go and visit schools.
4: Hi, Claire and Beats.
0: Oh, they're so cute. They were amazing. And this week...
5: Hello, Claire and Pete. My name is Nathan.
0: Nathan has been fantastic at giving us clues. So, it's the last day of Guess What. You're going to want to get involved in this, even if it's just for the kudos of winning Guess What. But we do have a prize up for grabs.
1: Yeah, we've teamed up with Aberdeen Sports Village, and you can win a family swim pass if you can identify what Nathan is describing.
0: Yeah, it can be literally anything. Anything that can be described, it could be what he is describing. It could be a place, a person, an object, a thing in this world, out this world, literally anything. And the chaos comes as we just keep taking calls till we get right answer. One guess per call. 01224 460 106. You can only enter this via the phone. So that is the rules. That's the thing. So let's get to clue number one from Nathan today.
5: They can have different patterns on them.
0: They can have different patterns on them. Right, what do you reckon that could be? 01224 460106. Take a guess, take a stab in the dark. You never know, it could be that. Or put your mind into that of a primary 3-year-old and think about things that would have patterns on them.
3: Guess what? With Aberdeen Sports Village.
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9: Good morning, it's 7:18. All looking good so far across the northeast this morning. The AWPR clear and there are no delays on the A96 or the A90. The Cairnamount Road is still closed for bridge repairs and Station Road on Bankery is still closed between Morrison's and Raymoyer Road. In Aberdeen, all things looking well across the usual hotspots, so nothing to worry about yet. And the traffic is being filtered to one lane as you leave and approach the Rubislaw roundabout on Anderson Drive, so just keep an eye out for that. If you've got any updates this morning, please let me know on Aberdeen 460 106.

0: the kids from Port Lytham Primary. So let's go to the phones. Good morning. Who's this?
1: It's Grant.
0: Grant. Nathan says this.
2: They can have different patterns on them.
0: What is it?
1: Snake.
0: Could it be?
2: A snake.
3: Yeah! That was so quick.
0: I mean, I'm a little bit raging you've taken away the chaos of guess what, but I'm also delighted for you on the other hand, because that's amazing. Right, clue number two would have been this.
2: They can be wiggly.
0: Wiggly. And clue number three.
2: They go...
0: Well done, Grant. How did you get that? What did you do? How did you come up with that thought process?
1: I think I've got a brain of a 3-year-old.
4: Love the honesty there.
0: Yeah,
4: love it.
0: Love that. Right, Grant, stay there. We're going to grab your details. That's it for this round of Guess What? Hoping we can bring it back in a couple of months' time. We will be at a completely different school, right? More on that later in the year.
5: Guess What with Aberdeen Sports Village.
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0: Claire and Julia here.
1: Good morning.
0: And we have Here We Do. We're not going to talk too much about Scotland's World Cup hopes right now.
1: Hopes. Hope being the main word there.
0: Yesterday we were sat about a 45% chance of heading through. I think we're down to like a 30 or something like that.
1: So
0: let's not delve too much into that. However, we have teamed up with Murdoch Allen. This is the final week of Here We Do. Details on that very shortly. Weather-wise today, a yellow warning of thunderstorms in place all day today. Looks like it'll be more for the afternoon though. Highs of 20 degrees.
2: The Reform UK councillor is in hot water after an aggressive outburst at Peterhead Port. A watchdog found Alan Buchan had breached the councillor's code of conduct. The King and Queen won't live at Buckingham Palace once almost £370 million of refurbishment work is completed. The news is revealed in the latest set of royal accounts. They reveal Charles paid nearly £13 million in tax last year. And Aberdeen could see temperatures of 36 Celsius by 2056, according to the Met Office.
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2: Ecuador's 2-1 win against Germany last night sees Scotland on the brink of World Cup elimination. A 3-0 defeat to Brazil on Wednesday has left fans clinging on to the hope they can progress as one of the eight best third-placed sides. Former Scotland international Paul Lambert has told Sky Sports News if they don't make it, it'll once again be deemed a failure by the country.
5: Ultimately, us. Listen, we failed. I failed in 98. Every generation's failed. And with the great Scotland teams in the past, and we were the same in 1998, we were all levelled at the same criticism. If these lads don't do it, they'll probably get the same.
2: Steve Clark's men are still in a qualifying position for the last 32, but other teams in the mix still have to play their third group stage match. You're up to date on Original 106.

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1: Here we go.
2: Here we go.
1: With Murdoch Allen.
0: Good morning, it's Claire and Julia here. This is Original 106. We have teamed up with Murdoch Allen for Here We Do.
3: Yeah, there's a whole host of delicious goodies to be won today. Claire's going to be out delivering them by hand to your workplace.
0: Hang on. We'll have... What do you mean you're not coming with me?
3: Oh, do you want me to come?
0: I don't mind, it's up
3: to
0: you.
3: I mean, I just didn't... Oh my gosh, what an honour.
0: Someone is going to turn up from Original. I'll be there. Who
3: most
0: else will
3: likely
0: be with me? Who knows?
3: Yeah, most likely Claire will be there. And then two teams are going to go head to head on the phones this morning. The goodies will be heading to the winners later on.
0: Yeah, so get your workplace registered online, original106.co.uk. Fire in your details there. We will do the draw for two teams just before 9 o'clock. If you are selected, you'll get a call back just after nine. We will put you head to head and we will send the goodies out to the winning team. When I say send out, I mean hand deliver by me and potentially Julia. We haven't actually discussed this yet. She didn't think about it being a Friday and us going out on a day trip.
3: No, I didn't. I like this though. I'm enjoying it.
0: That's how it's going to work. So get yourself registered, or your workplace, I should say, online just now. Original106.co.uk.
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5: Good morning, it's 7:43. All moving well across the northeast this morning. The AWP are clear. No delays on the A96 or the A90. Cairnamount Road is still closed for those bridge repairs. Expect the usual wait times around Kingswells and West Hill roundabouts. And in Aberdeen, traffic moving well. King Street steady. There's the usual traffic building along Langstrand, Anderson Drive, Great Western Road and the Rosemount area. And the road you leave and approach the Rubislaw roundabout on at Anderson Drive is filtered to one lane, so keep an eye out for that. If you've got any updates this morning, please let us know on Aberdeen 460 106.

0: Portugal, Portugal, the man on Original 106 is Claire and Julia here, looking after things until 10 o'clock today. Martin's here from 10, he kicks things off with the top 10 at 10. Sam is in for Craig, he's looking after things including the music mash. Can you identify the three clips of songs that are together? We need all three of them, £160 to be won if you can. And from 6 o'clock, Lachlan's here this evening. That's how things are looking today. So I was just browsing online and I spotted this. You're in a bar, right?
1: Uh-huh.
0: What do you reckon has made everyone in the bar do this? What was it? What's this guy done that has made everyone absolutely scream with joy?
1: Ridden and survived the mechanical bull.
0: Great guess. No, it's not that one. He has managed to carry 26 pints in a one-er.
1: No.
0: He did.
1: How?
0: There is video evidence of this. So it's a Dutch fan. He is in a pub in Fort William, right? So he's gone viral because he was there watching the Sweden game the other day. And he has lifted. He's literally like curved his hands round, pushed all the pint glasses together, lifted them from the bar across to the other side of the bar. Like the crowd went wild.
1: Quite literally.
0: How do you do that? 26
1: No,
0: pints.
1: Behave yourself. That is actually insane. That is a superpower.
0: Exactly. I mean, when you were out during the week for celebrating your birthday, did you manage to carry 26 pints?
1: No, but I did carry 4 whiskies at one point at the same time.
0: Well done. I was like, I don't even think I could carry 26 shot glasses, far less 26

0: Freddie Mercury and Living on My Own. I've just shown Julia the video of the guy carrying 26 pints.
1: Huge financial risk. Huge financial risk.
0: Honestly, I've just done some quick maths here, right? Roughly, if you imagine a fiver for a pint, because it won't be a kick in the teeth off of that if it is, times that by 26, £130.
1: Oh my gosh.
0: Huge financial risk.
2: Keep calm. Breathe. Keep the heat. Give the heat back.
0: You would have to play Keep the Heat to try and start recouping that, I think.
1: You would.
0: It's worth £500. We go at 10 past 8 this morning, 20 seconds on the clock. One letter assigned to you, six categories, all need to be answered by something that begins with that letter. Do that all within the time the money comes your way.
1: Yeah, if you fancy playing this morning, you can register online at original106.co.uk. The lines are open now on Aberdeen 460106. They'll stay open till 8 and we will play at 10 past 8 for £500.
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19: A reform UK councillor has been formally reprimanded after a watchdog ruled he behaved aggressively towards a senior Peterhead Port Authority employee during a heated confrontation. The Standards Commission for Scotland concluded councillor for Peterhead North and Rattray Alan Buchan behaved in an angry, argumentative and antagonistic manner. The panel ruled his conduct was disrespectful and entirely inappropriate after the Port Authority employee approached him about public criticisms of the organisation. It does not prevent Mr. Buchan from continuing in office. The King's become the first monarch to publish their tax bill, revealing he paid £12.9 million in 2025. That puts him among the UK's top 100 taxpayers. Meanwhile, the sovereign grant, which funds His Majesty's duties, increased to more than £100 million this year. Forensic accountant Professor Atil Shah says some key figures are still secret.
8: We definitely don't have a clue about the overall big picture of the king's and the royal family's wealth, their total assets and their annual income.
19: This might not feel like it today after the hot weather we've had this week, but the Met Office says summer temperatures in Aberdeen could reach as high as 36 Celsius by 2056. Across Scotland, it says the high could be 38 degrees. The weather agency makes the prediction to mark the 50th anniversary of the 1976 summer heatwave. It comes amid sweltering temperatures across the UK currently, which have brought widespread disruption to transport and public services. Richard Volker is the former chair of the Strategic Rail Authority.
9: It can expand to a point where engineers need to take precautions. And it's worth bearing in mind, when the temperatures say 30, 32 degrees in the air, the actual track can be anything up to 50 degrees and can be 20 degrees higher. There is a risk of it potentially buckling in that.
19: In football, Scotland's hopes of progressing to the knockout phase of the World Cup have been dealt two major blows. It's down to Ecuador's win over Germany and Sweden's draw with Japan.
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19: The UK's National Energy System Operator says its forecasts are showing tight margins on electricity for tonight. The recent hot weather is being blamed. An electricity margin notice has been issued to the market to make any extra capacity for generation available. NESO says this is a routine tool and doesn't mean supply is at risk.
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19: Cloudy with occasional rain, sometimes heavy and thundery, light winds and highs of 18 degrees. I'm Sky McCord. You're up to date on Original 106.
0: Thank you, Sky. Morning, hello, it's Claire and Julia here. The usual traffic is building but moving well along the Langstracker at Western Road and the Rosemount area. I'll have a full update in about 20 minutes.
1: Yeah, when have you been on TV? What was it for? We need to know more about this. We'll go through that shortly. I've also just been educating Julia on Hot Podium Guy. We'll get to that as well.

0: Love that. Sounding great in the sunshine. Bluebells, Young at Heart on Original 106. It's 10 past 8. Claire and Julia here. Right, time for this.
1: Keep calm.
2: Breathe.
1: Keep the heat.
3: Keep the heat, man.
0: This is your chance to win £500 all for 20 seconds work. One letter assigned to you, six categories. All need to be answered by something that begins with that letter. Do it all within the time that money comes your way.
4: Yes, we've got Jenny from Aberdeen, who's currently in London at the moment.
0: Jenny, there's so much that we need to talk about, right? But firstly, I have to ask you, are you Jenny that's scared of fruit?
5: Yes, I am.
0: I had a sudden vision in my head, and you know, you've told us about this before, and I was like, is it the same Jenny? There we go. Right, Jenny, you're in London.
5: Yeah, it's me.
0: What is it? What are you doing down there?
5: We've been doing a bit of sightseeing, a bit of shopping. We went to see ABBA Voyage last night.
0: Oh, amazing.
5: And, you know, we're trying to make the most of it in this crazy heat down here.
0: I was going to say, are you not under, like, a red warning or something?
5: Yeah, pretty much so. Just now it's currently 27 degrees and it's not even 9 o'clock.
4: It must be a sweaty affair, especially going around the shops.
5: Yeah, very sweaty. Oh. A lot of stops on the way to where we need to go, so to dehydrate.
0: You said you're flying back today. Enjoy the heat because you're flying back to thunderstorms.
5: Yeah, so I believe. Yeah, we've got rain, fog. Typical Aberdeen weather.
0: I know. Well, to be fair, looking out the window, it's quite sunny just now, but by the time you get back, I reckon it'll be quite fun. Sorry to put a depressing sort of spin on that.
4: Bring the sun.
5: It'll be fine to cool down.
0: Yeah, it will indeed. Right, let's spin the wheel. Julia's just doing this just now.
4: Okay, Jenny, you have the letter M. M for Mike.
0: M. Right, you know how this works. Just shout pass if you can't think of anything. We will come back if time allows. And if you win, we want big screams, okay?
5: Oh, you'll get big screams.
0: I thought so. I knew I could rely on you for that, Jenny. Right, let's do this. Jenny in Aberdeen with letter M. Your first category is a capital city.
5: Munich.
0: A board game.
5: Monopoly.
0: A footballer.
5: Mo Salah.
0: Something in a hospital.
5: Jenny.
0: I think one of them just threw you there. I'm also just about to Google the capital of Germany because is it not Berlin?
5: I don't think it is. Yeah, it is.
0: Germany.
5: Never mind.
0: Hey, never mind, but you know what? It's a good effort. You just blame it on the heat. You've got like some kind of heat stroke
5: going on,
0: right?
5: Yeah, I know, exactly. There's a bowl of fruit in the room.
4: Oh, that's it.
0: Sorry, what? Did you not phone ahead and say, can you please not have any fruit in this room?
5: Yeah, I know. Well, I blame my aunt. My aunt's fault.
0: Oh, no, don't blame her. It's fine. It's all good, right? Let's go through these.
4: So, Jenny, for a capital city, you said Munich. Then we had board game Monopoly. You were quick with that one. Mo Salah for the footballer.
0: Mo Salah.
4: Mo Farah.
0: One of the Mo's, yeah.
4: But Mo Salah.
5: He's
4: a footballer. I mean, yeah, you're not wrong. And then we had something in a hospital. You passed. Medicine, monitor, those kind of things, possibly. We would have went on to a shop, Jenny. A shop?
5: Marks and Spencer.
0: And the last one would have been a girl's name.
5: Maria.
0: Of course.
4: Oh, Jenny, that is 2 out of 6 today.
0: Blame it on the heat stroke. Blame it on the weather, right?
5: Yeah, I blame it on the weather.
4: You'll come back stronger next time.
5: Yeah, we will. And thank you so much. It's been so lovely speaking to you both.
0: Oh, likewise. Thanks, Jenny. Stay in touch.
5: It's been so nice.
0: I'll try again in a month.
5: Send you guys a message sometime. Yeah.
0: Oh, yeah, I love that. Right, catch up soon, Jenny. We better run. We better get some tunes on before we get told off by the boss.
5: Okay, take care.
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0: Spice Girls, Two Become One, 8:18. Good morning. It's Friday morning. It's the 26th of June. It's a pretty decent day outside just now. I've just had a look at the rainfall. So we are under a yellow Met Office warning of thunderstorms. It looks like it's going to be more into the afternoon. It's kind of making its way up towards the northeast just now, which is horrible.
1: But joyous.
0: Do you know what? It'll give us a good freshen up, you know.
1: Do you know what? It'll help the grass.
0: Well, there is that. I did cut my grass last night, so if they could help it be a little bit thicker, that would be great. Thank you very much. Highs of 20 if you're heading out and about today. Do you know what I was thinking? How many Tartan Army fans are going to be out? Because we know the Northeast Tartan Army, there's a huge representative from there out in America at the moment, right? And see the amount of people that have made it onto the TV.
1: Brilliant.
0: For going and representing. And I thought, this is brilliant. We need to chat about this, about the times that you've been on TV. So you can let us know this morning. 01224 460106. What were you on TV for? Was it exciting? Was it something serious? You know, you can let us know either way. I mean, the more fun, the better. But yeah. Have you been on TV?
1: Yes, a couple of times, actually, Claire. I've been on TV a couple of times.
0: Anything exciting?
1: Well, I've been on Netflix. So I don't know if that counts.
0: Sorry, what?
1: Yeah.
0: You're a Netflix babe? Was it Love Island? Oh, wait, no, that's ITV.
1: What was Absolutely Love Island? Not on Love Island. Could you imagine? No.
0: What was it?
1: I was on Somebody Feed Phil, which is like a big travel and food show on Netflix. So that was really fun, representing Scotland. Whoop whoop.
0: Excellent.
1: But my absolute claim to fame in terms of being on the TV was back in the day when the West Hill Recycling Centre opened. I featured as one of the pupils from the local school that went along to open the recycling centre.
0: I love that. That is impressive. That is a, that is starstruck. I am starstruck right now. I can't speak.
1: Yeah, me too.
0: Right, what's your claim to fame? What were you on TV for? Let us know at 01224 460106. Can you beat opening a recycling centre?
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1: It's 8.23. The AWPR is clear and there are no delays on the A96 or A90 currently. The Cairnamount Road is still closed for bridge repairs. Expect the usual wait times around the Kingsbells and West Hill roundabouts this morning. In Aberdeen, traffic moving well. King Street is steady. The usual traffic building but moving well along Langstrath, Great Western Road and Anderson Drive. Slow but steady around the Rosemount area, and it is slow moving both directions down Wellington Road, but all is looking fine. The road that you leave and approach the Rubislaw roundabout at Anderson Drive filtered down to one lane, so a little bit of traffic building there but nothing major. Keep an eye out for that one though. If you've got any updates this morning, please let us know on Aberdeen 460 106.

0: reckon at the time that you've been on TV after Julia as a kid opened the West Hill Recycling Centre.
1: What can I say?
0: Jade said, I phoned in sick to school. Well, my mum did it for me, only to be seen on STV News lining up to meet JLS.
1: Oh my gosh, I love it.
0: Right, what have you got for us? 01224 460106. Weather-wise today, a yellow warning of thunderstorms in place. Looks like it'll be this afternoon they appear. Highs of 20 degrees.
2: The Reform UK councillor is in hot water after an aggressive outburst at Peterhead Port. A watchdog found Alan Buchan had breached the councillor's code of conduct. The King and Queen won't live at Buckingham Palace once almost £370 million of refurbishment work is completed. The news is revealed in the latest set of royal accounts. They reveal Charles paid nearly £13 million in tax last year. And Aberdeen could see temperatures of 36 Celsius by 2056, according to the Met Office.
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2: Ecuador's 2-1 win against Germany last night sees Scotland on the brink of World Cup elimination. A 3-0 defeat to Brazil on Wednesday has left fans clinging on to the hope they can progress as one of the 8 best third-placed sides. Former Scotland international Paul Lambert has told Sky Sports News if they don't make it, it'll once again be deemed a failure by the country.
5: Ultimately, us. Listen, we failed, I failed in 98. Every generation's failed. So, and with the great Scotland teams in the past, and we were the same in 1998, we were all levelled at the same criticism. If these lads don't do it, they'll probably get the same.
2: Steve Clark's men are still in a qualifying position for the last 32, but other teams in the mix still have to play their third group stage match. You're up to date on Original 106.

0: Madonna and Beautiful Stranger at 8:41. It's Claire and Julia with you on this sunny morning, set to be thunderstorms this afternoon. We are in a yellow Met Office weather warning of thunderstorms, highs of 20 degrees. We're talking about the time that you've been on telly this morning.
1: I'm wondering if Graham's part of the Tartan Army. He says he's been interviewed by Sky Sports in
0: Tirana.
1: I knew I was going to mess that up. Tirana, Albania, when Scotland played there.
0: Oh, I wonder if you're out in Miami just now, Graham. Keep us updated on that. Carol's on with us. What is it for you?
2: It was when me and my husband were living in Australia. We got a hot air balloon gift. We were trying to do this balloon ride three times, but the weather was really bad. So finally, on the third attempt, we got. And then when we got there, there was film crew, and we're like, oh, okay.
1: Uh-huh.
2: We're like, oh, we're from the National Geographic channel. Look, we just want to film, like, up in the balloon. You don't have to speak or anything. Just say, like, hi. So we're like, oh, okay.
0: How?
2: So then we went up in the balloon, and then it was like months later, we're watching TV and up came the advert, and we're like, oh my God, that's
1: awesome. There's us! I love that.
0: How cool is that? So you it wasn't planned, like you didn't know that there was going to be a film crew there?
2: No, not at all. It probably would have been like, I'm not going.
1: Yeah, no, literally, or say to them like, oh, I'm just wondering if I'm getting compensated.
0: Yeah, exactly.
2: I know, exactly.
0: Get your fee into that. National Geographic, they can afford you, Carol, or maybe they can't.
2: maybe not.
1: That's so cool though.
0: So that was when you were living in Australia. How long ago was that?
2: That was 2012 or 2013.
0: Okay. Amazing. I reckon so we can track this advert down. I'm going to go hunting for that, Carol. Did you end up saying anything on it at all?
2: Oh, we just all had to shout, yay!
1: As you're terrified of heights.
0: Yay!
2: Yay! We don't fall out the basket.
0: How was the hot air balloon ride? I've never done one of those, and I've always thought it must be so tranquil.
1: I've always fancied
2: one. It was amazing, because it was over the desert, and there was like all the kangaroos jumping in. They used to do the balloon rides like before the sunrise, so it was really bonny. No, it was lovely.
1: The vision that I've got there, the horizon coming up, you've got kangaroos jumping, running, and so romantic.
0: Do you know what I'm thinking though, right? See, when you look at the TV screens and it's all these picturesque places and stuff like that, I sit there and I'm like, that's AI. No one ever's got to
1: do
0: that.
1: That's AI.
2: Well, I don't think there was AI back then, so you can see it's true.
0: Yeah, well, you've proven me wrong, Carol. Thank you so much.
2: No problem.
1: Thanks,
0: cheers,
1: Carol.
0: Have a great day.
2: Okay,
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0: It's 8.47, AWPR clear. No delays on the A96 or the A90. The Cairnamount Road is closed for bridge repairs in Aberdeen. Traffic moving well. King Street is steady with the usual traffic moving along. Queen's Road, Great Western Road and Anderson Drive fine as well. It's slow but steady around the Rosemount area and Westburn Road. If you've got any other updates this morning, please let us know on Aberdeen 460 106.

0: from Taylor Swift. I knew you. On original 106 from the Toy Story 5 soundtrack as well. Good morning. Hello, Claire and Julia here. By the way, after nine, we need to do Here We Do with Murdoch Allen. Check out our website, original106.co.uk. Get your workplace signed up and it could be you. We're phoning back at around about 10 past nine. And Feel Good Friday on the way after nine as well. Bangers only, crowd pleasers, things that are going to sound great in the sunshine. Let us know. Karen's already sent a message saying, good morning, can you play Scatman? I will get that on after nine for you. Right now, we are chatting about the time that you've been on telly.
1: Neil was part of the 2014 Commonwealth Games opening ceremony. Very fancy,
0: cool,
1: Neil,
0: yeah.
1: Isn't it? And then Nicola has said that she was on Scotland Sings in 2023 with Evie Burnett.
0: Wow.
1: What a fab experience.
0: Yeah, I can imagine. That's ace. Right, Denise is on with us. Denise, I'm thinking that yours was a news-related thing, right? What happened?
2: The story behind it is I suffer from endometriosis. It was our last try of IVF, and I did become pregnant. So, of course, I was the only driver. So my dad was my driver. So mum and dad had come down from Meldrum to take me into hospital. I got as far as Athlone Road, and a foot appeared, so he was
0: Oh my gosh. Right. Hang on, let's backfire just a second. Were you in labour when they were driving you to the hospital? You knew you were in labour,
2: yes,
0: at that point, right?
2: Yeah, the contractions was there, and of course just thought we had plenty of time, but my waters had broke at home, and then we had gone into Aberdeen and we got just past where Chalmers Bakery used to be.
0: Oh yeah.
2: I was like, Dad, you'll need to stop. I've got a foot. And it was like, you've got a what?
3: Your dad is probably freaking out.
2: My dad, he kind of flagged down the first car that he could see coming, which actually happened to be the police car. So while my dad was speaking to them, my mum was actually helping me. So she got to...
0: Hang on, your dad was just chatting to the police officers. Meanwhile, yeah, you're like labouring away in the back of the car.
3: With a foot? Oh my gosh.
2: I'm not sure the friendly chatting would have been even more like... because when the police officers came over, they were like, oh my God, she is actually giving birth.
3: Yeah. We can see the baby.
0: She does have a foot dangling out. Oh my word.
2: My mum had then of course another contraction came as we were going, and of course Owen started to make his appearance, and they whipped Owen away once they eventually got him because the cord was wrapped around him as well.
0: What a traumatic experience for you, Denise.
2: Yeah, it didn't actually hit me, and of course when I got to, so much happened in between there, and then when I got to the hospital they were like, do you need painkillers? And I'm like, no, I'm fine.
0: You were still in shock,
3: delirious by that point.
2: Yeah, and it was just like, do you know what's happened? Yeah, I've had my baby, you know. I was in the back of my dad's car where we got a message saying, can you tell mum her little boy has got a heartbeat?
0: Oh my gosh,
3: this sounds like an EastEnders storyline or something like that.
0: Yes.
3: This is crazy.
0: The relief that you must have had to have that message, though.
2: Oh, yeah. And, you know, it's still, I was just like, oh, I knew he was going to be fine. It's okay. It just still didn't hit me. And it was just hearing mum and dad's footsteps coming in. And that's when it just hit me. And I just was like, oh my God, what's just happened?
0: Denise, I have to ask you, right? Owen's birth certificate, does it say born on Ochmill Road?
2: Sadly not. It's Aberdeen.
0: That would have been the best thing.
2: That was the one thing I wanted as well. I was like, no.
0: And how is Owen now?
2: He's absolutely fine. He's mortified I'm on the phone to you.
0: Oh, bless him.
2: A nice end to the story, actually. Owen was obviously born in the back of my dad's car, which was a red Audi.
0: Uh-huh.
2: And that's the car I've just changed to, a red Audi.
0: Aww.
2: And of course, it's absolutely a perfect end to this. I've had to wait 30 years to get it, but it means a lot more.
0: Yeah. Oh my goodness. Oh, that's such a heartfelt story. I'm so glad that everything has turned out the way it has. Thank you so much, Denise.
2: You're welcome. Thank you.
0: Thanks,
3: have a
0: Denise.
3: Great day. Bye.
2: Okay, you too. Bye.
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19: A reformed UK councillor who acted aggressively towards a senior employee of Peterhead Port Authority has been formally reprimanded following a watchdog ruling. The Standards Commission for Scotland said Alan Buchan, who represents Peterhead North and Drattry, behaved in an angry, argumentative and antagonistic way. The panel determined his conduct was disrespectful after the employee approached him about public criticism he'd made of the organisation. The ruling doesn't prevent Mr Buchan from remaining in post. The King and Queen won't live at Buckingham Palace once almost £370 million of refurbishment work is completed. The news is revealed in the latest set of royal accounts. The sovereign grant, which funds Charles's official duties and the work of his household, increased to £132 million last year. Sky's royal correspondent Laura Bundock says tax bills are revealed for the first time.
20: For 2024-25, the King paid £12.9 million, and Prince William, who'd previously decided not to divulge out his tax bill, paid £7.76 million. Neither has to pay tax. This is voluntary.
19: We might need to get used to the hot weather, as the Met Office is saying summer temperatures in Aberdeen could reach as high as 36 Celsius by 2056. Across Scotland, it says the high could be 38 degrees in 30 years and as high as 45 across the UK. The Weather Agency makes the prediction to mark the 50th anniversary of the 1976 summer heatwave. Steve Cole from Royal Society for the Prevention of Accidents says it's vital people don't underestimate the risks of heat.
1: Days like this, you really need to change your mindset about it. It's much more about consistently applying Factor 50 sun cream, making sure that you're like keeping the house cool and sort of staying out of the heat wherever possible.
19: And Ecuador produced a shock 2-1 win over Germany to reach the last 32 of the World Cup, pushing Scotland closer to elimination. Steve Clark needed Germany to deny Ecuador their first win of the tournament to cling on to the slim hopes of being the first Scotland manager to take the Tartan Army into the knockout rounds.
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5: Because your pension deserves more than a one-size-fits-all solution.
19: There's a warning to air passengers not to put vapes or power banks in checked luggage this summer. The Civil Aviation Authority says lithium battery incidents are now happening on around 2 flights a week globally and can force diversions or evacuations. The fire risked by the batteries is now the number one safety risk to an aircraft.
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19: Cloudy with occasional rain, sometimes heavy and thundery, light winds and highs of 18 degrees. I'm Sky McCord, you're up to date on Original 106.
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2: Skip.

0: How good is that? Thank you to Karen for that suggestion. It is Feel Good Friday here on Original 106. It's Claire and Julia here, 9:10. We need to also wrap this up.
1: Here we do. With Murdoch Allen.
0: Yeah, we have two businesses that have been selected. We had our little tumble out. Hang on, I put it away.
2: Oh, there we go. Technical difficulties.
0: It is here, yeah. See? There we go. Oh, I've just actually chucked more balls everywhere. I'm going to get in trouble for this. Right, I've got... Oh my God, I'm sending them everywhere.
3: They're everywhere.
0: Yeah, we've got our two businesses. They have been selected. We are going to give them a call. We're going to make them go head to head. I have a question and the one that answers nearest to the right answer. There we go. That is how this is going to work. So let's go for business number one.
2: Here's hoping they answer.
0: Yeah, that's task number one for them to answer.
4: Hello.
0: Hello, hey. Good morning. Who's this?
4: It's Keith from Brimond.
0: Hi. Hello. Keith from Brimond. Have you entered a competition recently?
4: I have indeed, yes.
2: What competition have you entered, Keith? It doesn't happen to be Here We Do on Original 106, does it?
4: It is indeed, yes.
0: Excellent.
2: So, where are you from, Keith? What's the business?
4: It's a company out in Glendower. We do HPUs and work with cranes.
2: Ooh, very fancy.
0: Does that mean you get to go up and high in the sky?
4: We can be, yeah.
0: Right, okay, that's exciting. Right, you're on line number one. Stay there and we will phone contestant number two. How this is going to work is I have a question. Whoever answers closest to the correct answer will be the winner. Let's see.
2: Will they answer?
0: Where the answer?
2: Will Keith get the goodies?
0: It's hung up.
2: No way.
0: Keith, right, we know that you've won this, right? Because you're the only person on the line right now. But what I will say is, I'm going to make you answer the question anyway, okay?
4: Okay.
0: All right, okay. So, what's the average minute that a goal was scored in the 1998 World Cup? You could literally say 1 or 90. It's not going to make a difference. But let's go for it. Let's have a guess.
2: Yeah.
4: 35th minute.
0: I can tell you, would have been 50 now. It's actually the 50th minute.
4: Ooh.
0: I know, right?
4: Close enough.
0: Yes. So, well done. You are going to be receiving a whole load of goodies to your workplace.
4: Fantastic. That's great.
0: You sound buzzing about this.
2: Is there lots of people in?
4: Absolutely, yes. We've got about 35 staff in, so yeah, that'll keep them happy.
2: Amazing!
0: Happy days. Right, Keith, stay on the line. We will chat to you off air and we'll sort out how we're going to get this to you. We will do that in just a sec. Is there a song we can get on for Feel Good Friday for you, by the way?
4: Oh, well, I would have said No Scotland, No Party, but that's maybe not the best. let's just go Yes or I Can Boogie. Let's do it anyway. Let's keep the hope and dreams alive.
0: All right. I'm here for that. How do you spell Baccarat? Has it got two C's in it? Oh, there we go. Yeah, I got it now. Right, let's get that on for you, Keith, and we will sort you out with those goodies. We will get to them in just a sec.
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1: 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We need you to send in your voice notes with the ultimate bangers that are going to put a smile on everybody's face.
0: Yeah, and we're also saying that they have to be bangers and you have to send a voice note basically so that we don't have to introduce it. You can introduce it instead.
1: But how fun to introduce the song that you want to play.
0: Exactly. 01224 460106 on the old voice notes. And just make it bangers only.
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0: Good Friday. Let's go to the phones. Morning. Who's this?
1: Good morning, it's Andy. I am currently sitting in France.
0: Ooh la la. Français. How can we help?
1: For the sun. Steve Harley and Cockney Rebel.
0: Oh, what a tune.
1: Classic. I will be dancing the tables for that.
0: Well, please just be aware of health and safety and don't break any bones so we get you back safe, okay?
1: Oh, well, we're hiding inside just now. It's 41 degrees.
2: Oh, wow. Can you send some over this way, please?
0: I know, we've got the thunderstorms coming this afternoon, so if you could just send some sunshine, that would be great, yeah.
1: Lovely. All right.

0: and Juliet, Nikki and the girls from Lady Hall again. Could you please play Olly Murs? I just want you to dance with me tonight. And that's for Dion. Thanks. Love yous. Bye.
1: This is Feel Good Friday.
2: Original 106.

0: Girls at 80 Hall. I love that, but I'm now concerned that with the schools breaking off this week and next week, does that mean that I'm not going to hear from them for like ages?
1: Hopefully not.
0: I'm not down for that, right? So yeah, girls, just make sure you stay in touch and keep Feel Good Friday going, because I do love your little tunage every week. It's always ace. Right, I've got a few more that we can squeeze in before 11 o'clock.
1: Yes, bangers only.
0: That
1: remember.
0: Is the rule.
1: Come on, it literally needs to be a good banger. Smiles on our faces. Want to get up and dance to it? That's all we're asking.
0: That's the ones, right? 01224 460 106 on the old voice notes. Let us know. You can intro it yourself.
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0: I have not heard that in so long. What a tune. CNC Music Factory. Gonna make you sweat. Good morning. Hello, Friday morning. It's Claire and Julia here. Thank you for being Pete again.
1: Thanks for having me. Happy third birthday again.
0: Oh, thanks. Yeah, it's Pete and I's third birthday today, and he decided that Glasgow was more important. Anyway, we'll be back together on Monday. You've got your show on Sunday.
1: Do you?
0: 1 till 4. Make sure you check out Julia. She'll have always your favourite music, as she does every single Sunday afternoon. Right, once again, thank you. Martin's on the way with the top 10 at 10 next.
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17: Prisoners serving a sentence of less than 5 years could be released after serving 30% of their term under new government plans. The Justice Secretary has announced an 8-week consultation on further changes to the system in a bid to reduce the burden on the prison estate. It includes plans to increase the definition of short-term sentences to less than 5 years instead of 4, and releasing long-term prisoners on licence after 2/3 of their sentence instead of 6 months before. Neil Grace is speaking in Parliament here.
18: We already have one of the highest levels of custody per head of population in Western Europe. We need to tackle that as an issue, alongside the capacity issues that I am going to go on to discuss.
17: The King and Queen won't ever live at Buckingham Palace, despite it undergoing a near £370 million revamp. The news, seen as a way of boosting visitor numbers, is revealed in the royal accounts. A social club in Stonehaven's cancelled an event it had planned for tomorrow because of an Orange Order march taking place at the same time. Stony Legion's social club will instead be operating on a numbers-only basis due to what it describes as safety concerns. The Orange Order previously said residents had absolutely nothing to fear. We should find out later who will be the new councillor for George Street and Harbour. A by-election was held yesterday for the vacant seat following the resignation of Liberal Democrat Desmond Bowes. And Scotland have been further thwarted in their attempt to reach the knockout stage of the World Cup for the first time. They're bottom of the country, so it could progress in third place following results for Ecuador and Sweden.
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17: Cloudy with occasional rain, sometimes heavy and thundery, light winds and highs of 18 degrees. I'm Sky McCord. 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

0: So that song came out in the late spring, early summer of our year. The debut hit for Yazoo, featuring Alison Moyet, Only You. And a year and a half later, it would be the Christmas number one for the Flying Pickets. So which year have we got on our Top 10 at 10 Part 1? A brand new TV channel launched. And back in that time, a new TV channel was major news. The first programme to be screened on Channel 4 was Countdown.
1: Hello, hello, good evening. 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This countdown is a quiz game that all of you can play at home. 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
0: Deal. Let's do it. Richard Whiteley presenting Countdown, the first programme on Channel 4. In which year?
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0: It would be a huge hit again about 10 years later, but it came out originally in a year, The Clash, Rock the Casbah, on our Top 10 at 10 Part 1, where the year was all together now. Let's shout it out after three. One, two, three. And if you said 1982 there, you got it right.
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0: Farewell, 1982. Here's another year for you to have a think about. The Scottish delicacy, the deep-fried Mars bar, was invented at the Haven Chip Bar, now known as the Caron Fish Bar in Stonehaven. Yeah, the iconic novelty snack was born out of a playful challenge from local school kids who dared the shop owner at the time to deep-fry a Mars bar. He did, the best thing he ever did as well. I've still never had one, actually, to be honest with you. I've never tried it. And in this year, Take That scooped their first top 30 hit singles. The first of them, I think, was It Only Takes a Minute, Girl. That got to number 7. A very early hit for Take That. But in which mystery year?
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1: 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Crowded House. 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

time on the Top 10 at 10, Incognito, Don't You Worry About a Thing. Just before that, which year? Well, if you think you know, I need to be hearing from you. Locally in our Mystery Year stuff, VSA, Voluntary Service Aberdeen, were stunned when a mystery older woman turned out to be an angel of mercy when she walked into the Aberdeen office, handed over an envelope stuffed with cash to the tune of £800, and then promptly left. Cashier Marlene Rennie couldn't believe it. She said the money was all crumpled and stuffed in any old way in the envelope, so it looked like she'd been saving it for a while. The woman appeared to be in her late 60s, and she did say she wanted to remain anonymous. How very generous. That happened in this year and made the news, but which year do you think it is? 01224 460106 is my number. Call me or WhatsApp me. Here's Right Said Fred.

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0: Boys to Men. And that's the end of the road for another week of Top Tens at 10 on Original 106. Part 1 today, 1982. Part 2, 10 years on, 1992. Well done if you got one or both of our years. Hello to Bob, who said, Martin, I think year 1 is 1981. Well, you were a year off. Still, though, bringing back memories of school discos with lots of girls with white emulsion paint stripes across their faces and mum's dusters hanging out of their wristbands thinking that they were adamant. I remember that look so well. 81, 82, yeah. Hello to Brian, who got part two right. Loving the tunes today. Hi to Lorraine Morris and Lorraine Barclay as well. All the Lorraines are getting in touch today. There's your top 10 at 10. It'll be back again on Monday.
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0: Prisoners serving a sentence of less than 5 years could be released after serving 30% of their term under new government plans. The Justice Secretary has announced an eight-week consultation on further changes to the system in a bid to reduce the burden on the prison estate. It includes plans to increase the definition of short-term sentences to less than 5 years instead of four, and releasing long-term prisoners on licence after two-thirds of their sentence instead of 6 months before. Neil Grace is speaking in Parliament here.
6: We already have one of the highest levels of custody per head of population in Western Europe. We need to tackle that as an issue, alongside the capacity issues that I am going to go on to discuss.
0: The King and Queen won't ever live at Buckingham Palace, despite it undergoing a near £370 million revamp. The news is seen as a way of boosting visitor numbers, is revealed in the royal accounts. A social club in Stonehaven's cancelled an event it had planned for tomorrow because of an Orange Order march taking place at the same time. Stony Legion's social club will instead be operating on a numbers-only basis due to what it describes as safety concerns. The Orange Order previously said residents had absolutely nothing to fear. We should find out later who will be the new councillor for George Street and Harbour. A by-election was held yesterday for the vacant seat following the resignation of Liberal Democrat Desmond Bowse. And Scotland have been further thwarted in their attempt to reach the knockout stage of the World Cup for the first time. They're bottom of the country, so could progress in third place following results for Ecuador and Sweden.
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0: Cloudy with occasional rain, sometimes heavy and thundery, light winds and highs of 18 degrees. I'm Sky McCord. 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

0: It's a top 10 at 10 Brucey bonus for you. A song that was massive in year one on our top 10 at 10 this morning, 1982. From one of the Rocky movies, Survivor and Eye of the Tiger on Original 106.
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0: 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Pedestrian access will be maintained for the shops, cafes and services in the area. The works will mean new pavements with Scottish whinstone, a locally sourced new granite surface, new cycle lanes, street furniture and lighting, and creating a new plaza pavement entrance to the new market building. 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

0: Oasis, Half the World Away on Original 106. If you haven't had the rain already, it's on its way. Don't you worry about that. It's going to be rainy with thunder and lightning. Some parts of Scotland had that in abundance last night, but loads of it to come through the course of today. Something else to come through the course of today is the Original 106 Music Mash remixed with a new look and an accumulating prize, which today stands at £180. Now, you need to identify the three clips of music. Yes, there are three clips of music in this. Okay, I know, yeah. Three? Yes, there are. I know you can pick out one. Maybe you've picked out two, but there is a third one. So, yesterday, it was Sally who came on, having a go at guessing all three, like this.
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0: That was two out of three, so it's back today. 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
0: Yep, Friday morning. That means Claire is on her travels with the massive World Cup treat box from Murdoch Allen. She's been travelling far and wide around the northeast of Scotland over the last few Friday mornings. Where have your travels taken you today, Claire?
3: It wasn't too far. I had to travel today, just out to Bremen, here in Kintore. Here with Keith.
4: Hello there, how are you?
3: Not bad, how are you?
4: Not too bad at all, thank you, yeah.
3: What do you make of the goodies?
4: Oh, fantastic, can't wait. Didn't expect that much, but yeah.
3: Well, we knew it was a big office here, we knew we had to feed the masses.
4: There's 30 people in today, so that'll feed up.
3: Now, how many was originally planning on coming in, and how many heard you on the radio and then said, I'm in today?
4: Yeah, luckily quite a lot of them are away on holiday, so yeah, they won't be coming in. And I don't think it'll last until Monday, so I'm definitely going by lunchtime.
3: Oh, well, there we go, the final round of Here We Do. Well done. And, you know, there's still hope for Scotland.
4: Oh, a very slim chance, but yeah. Got to hold out hope.
3: We're down to like 10% or something, but we're getting there. There's still 10%. Hope, yeah. Thank you so much.
0: It's just over 5% now, Claire, but there she is. Thank you very much for that. Enjoy your treat box, folks. And I am already excited about what we're going to be doing next with Murdoch Allen. There will be something. There's always something up our sleeves, of that you can be sure. Thank you, Claire. Right, it's time for the...

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4: Prisoners serving sentences of less than 5 years could be released after serving 30% of their jail term. It's under new Scottish Government proposals, which come as Scotland's prison estate continues to struggle with overcrowding. Justice Secretary Neil Gray's unveiled an 8-week public consultation on a series of reforms aimed at easing pressure on the prison system.
5: I recognise that these proposed changes are bold. Justice to be served and no further reoffending to happen. Therefore, change is needed, and the consultation provides an opportunity to hear the views of victims, partners and the wider public on all of these measures.
4: Despite renovation costs totalling almost £370 million, the King and Queen won't be moving into Buckingham Palace. That's according to the Royal Accounts, which also saw Charles had paid £30 million in tax since becoming monarch. A Stonehaven social club's cancelled a planned event because of safety concerns linked to a controversial Orange Order march. Stony Legion's social club had arranged for a singer to perform tomorrow, the same day as the parade, but it won't be going ahead. It'll instead be operating on a members-only basis. The Orange Order says their event would be peaceful. Now I know who will be the new councillor for George Street and Harbour following yesterday's by-election. Leon Marwick of the SNP will take over the vacant seat following the resignation of Liberal Democrat Desmond Bowse. Scottish Labour missed first place by 328 votes, followed by the Green Party, who took 232 overall. And Scotland have moved closer to World Cup elimination without even playing. The win for Ecuador against Germany and Sweden's draw with Japan have pushed Steve Clarke's men to the bottom of the eight countries who could make the knockout stages.
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4: Cloudy with occasional rain, sometimes heavy and thundery, light winds and highs of 18 degrees. I'm Sky McCord. You're up to date on Original 106.

0: Friday, best day of the week for many. It's Original 106. We're on Friday PM already with our eyes on the door, our eyes fixed towards a weekend. Best way to get the weekend underway is with your favourite feel-good Friday tunes on Original 106. 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

0: 23 in a bit minutes to 1 o'clock. It's Original 106, Dua Lipa and Houdini. A big music event for Dundee has done a disappearing act. Just announced today, and I'm reading this from the Discovery Festival website, it's with great disappointment and heavy hearts that we announce the postponement of the Discovery Festivals 2026 in Dundee and Darlington. It goes on to say, when we planned this event a year ago, none of us could have anticipated the current economic situation and the impact it would have on all of our lives, affecting everyone's disposable income. And it goes on, but to cut a long story short, the Discovery Festival, due to be held between the 22nd and the 25th of July in Dundee for this year, is off.
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Bruno Mars, Treasure on Original 106, and Bryan Adams before that. And the only thing that looks good on me is you. It only feels to me like it was, you know, just a few weeks ago that we had the eternal darkness and non-stop rain just after the snow in January. Do you remember that? Oh, God, it was awful. But here we are, tail end of June, and the schools will be out for the summer holidays 1 week from today. It's true, Aberdeen City and Shire Schools. Term ends Friday the 3rd of July, and that is only 1 week away from now. I can't believe where the year is going. It just seems to be vanishing. So yeah, one more week.

0: a tune. And timeless too, I would say anyway. We are family, Sister Sledge, on Original 106, the radio station where we give away free cash. 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That sounds good, doesn't it? Keep the Heed, weekday mornings, normally with Claire and Pete. It was Claire and Julia on breakfast today, and it was Jenny who came on. 20 seconds, all set on the clock. A given letter of the alphabet, and Jenny needed to deliver 6 correct responses. Have a listen, this was this morning.
1: Keep calm. Breathe. Keep the Heed.
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0: 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But who am I, an official adjudicator? I don't think so. Yeah, okay, we'll say it was 2. That was Jenny this morning. You need 6. You can do that. 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
14: Prisoners serving sentences of less than 5 years could be released after serving 30% of their jail term. It's under new Scottish Government proposals, which come as Scotland's prison estate continues to struggle with overcrowding. Justice Secretary Neil Grey's unveiled an eight-week public consultation on a series of reforms aimed at easing pressure on the prison system.
15: I recognise that these proposed changes are bold. Justice to be served and no further reoffending to happen. Therefore, change is needed, and the consultation provides an opportunity to hear the views of victims, partners and the wider public on all of these measures.
14: Despite renovation costs totalling almost £370 million, the King and Queen won't be moving into Buckingham Palace. That's according to the Royal Accounts, which also saw Charles had paid £30 million in tax since becoming monarch. A Stonehaven social club's cancelled a planned event because of safety concerns linked to a controversial Orange Order march. Stony Legion's social club had arranged for a singer to perform tomorrow, the same day as the parade, but it won't be going ahead. It'll instead be operating on a members-only basis. The Orange Order says their event would be peaceful. We now know who will be the new councillor for George Street and Harbour following yesterday's by-election. Leon Marwick of the SNP will take over the vacant seat following the resignation of Liberal Democrat Desmond Bowes. Scottish Labour missed first place by 328 votes, followed by the Green Party, who took 232 overall. And Scotland have moved closer to World Cup elimination without even playing. The win for Ecuador against Germany and Sweden's draw with Japan have pushed Steve Clarke's men to the bottom of the eight countries who could make the knockout stages.
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14: Cloudy with occasional rain, sometimes heavy and thundery, light winds and highs of 18 degrees. I'm Sky McCord. You're up to date on Original 106.
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Miles Smith, Stargazing on Original 106. Legally Blonde continues its very successful run at His Majesty's Theatre tonight.

and looking ahead to Saturday. Well, that's the day of the Drumtochty Highland Games. We gave away some tickets for that earlier on this week. Saturday night, Music of the Tunnels from 80s band Goodbye Mr. McKenzie. Loads of people will be going to check that one out. And finally, Sunday, that's a busy day as well. Ostentatious is on at the Tivoli Theatre. I think it's a comedy reworking of Jane Austen stuff, I think. If you're heading to that, you'll see some very recognisable TV names in the cast. Familiar faces and all that. Teddy Swims is in Glasgow on Sunday at the Glasgow Summer Sessions at Bellahouston Park. And Def Leppard with special guests Extreme at the Hydro in Glasgow on Sunday nights. Loads of options for things to do. So, try that again. Original 106 and Ed Sheeran now. White

0: Blondie, Maria on Original 106. Remember, this afternoon from 4 o'clock, we invite you to pick out the tunes. Make sure they are all Feel Good Friday favourites, and Sam will get them on air for you, hopefully, if your requests are good enough after 4 o'clock. Also today, 10 past 5, your chance to win free cash. If you can identify the three clips of music contained with that, yes, the New Look Music Mash with Gillis is on air at 10 past 5 this afternoon with £180 in the pot for you to win.
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0: Shana Black searching on Original 106. You were coming on this morning with brilliant stories about times that you have been on the telly. You know, after watching Scotland games, there'd have been a lot of people seeing their friends and relatives on international TV. So when have you been on TV? Carol had a brilliant one.
1: It was when me and my husband were living in Australia. We got a hot air balloon gift. We were trying to do this balloon ride three times, but the weather was really bad. So finally on the third attempt we got. And then when we got there, there was film crew and we're like, oh, okay. Uh-huh. We're like, oh, we're from the National Geographic Channel. Look, we just want to film like up in the balloon. You don't have to speak or anything, just say like hi. So we're like, oh, okay. And then it was like months later, we're watching TV and up came the advert. And we're like, oh my God,
2: there's us. I love that.
3: How cool is that? You didn't know that there was going to be a film crew there.
1: No, not at all. Not at all. Yeah. Probably would have been like, I'm not going.
2: Yeah, no, literally. Or say to them like, oh, I'm just wondering if I'm getting compensated.
3: Yeah, exactly.
1: I know, exactly.
3: Get your fee into that. National Geographic, they can afford you, Carol. Or maybe they can't.
1: Maybe not.
0: That is a brilliant story. Imagine the surprise of seeing that on the telly. Wow. Breakfast back again on Monday morning. Let's not think about

0: Dracula from Tame Impala and Jenny on Original 106. That is it from me. I'm done. I'll be back on Monday. Looking forward to that already. Stay where you are. Keep it original. Sam will get you through the afternoon. Remember the Music Mash at 10 past 5.
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3: Today's yellow warning for thunderstorms has been extended until 3 a.m. It was initially running until midnight tonight. The heavy rain it's bringing with it could cause flooding and travel disruption across the northeast. Transport Scotland's Danny Chalmers has this advice for us.
4: Check before you travel, allow extra time for your journey, drive to the conditions, check in with Traffic Scotland, radio, social channels, and Police Scotland will also post about local advice and local road closures, as well as your local authority.
3: Prisoners serving a sentence of less than 5 years could be released after serving 30% of their term under new government plans. Justice Secretary Neil Gray has announced an 8-week consultation on further changes to the system in a bid to reduce the burden on the prison estate. An inquiry set to probe the death of a forest man at a Highland motorcycle rally. Sam Beavan died from carbon monoxide toxicity while working as a security guard at Aviemore's Thunder in the Glens event in 2023. A preliminary hearing is scheduled to take place on the 11th of August. And in football, Scotland are now on the brink of a World Cup exit after results through the night. A 3-0 loss to Brazil in Miami on Wednesday left supporters clinging on to hopes of progression as one of the best third-place teams. But that dream is slowly slipping away. Northeast Tartan Army foot soldier Kevin Lynch has been out in the States. He tells us he's had a blast regardless of the outcome.
5: I know a lot of fans might be critical of Steve Clarke, but at the end of the day, he's given us this adventure. Me and my friends have probably had the best time of our life in Boston and down in Miami. The boys delivered up for us. 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
3: Overcast skies and some heavy showers of rain this afternoon with highs of 19 Celsius in Aberdeen. I'm Tom Irvin. 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

0: That sticks season on Original 106. It's Friday, the 26th of June. Sam here, I'm in for Craig today. Now, earlier on this week, I was chatting about the most popular names of 2026. That list officially came out at the start of this week. Well, another list is out today, just to top off our Friday. It's about what people are calling old men names. Yeah, supposedly they're on the rise. But they've called them old men names, not me. That list for you here next on Original 106. But first, it's Jessie J.
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0: Up. That's Holly Murs on Original 106. It's Sam here. Remember, 10 past 5, we've got another edition of the New Look Music Mash. £180 now in the prize pot. All you have to do is tell me which three songs are in this clip. It seems like we've settled on 2 out of 3. That's been the score for the last few days. These were Sally's guesses yesterday.
1: I've got Moloko, Sing It Back, Miley Cyrus, Wrecking Ball, and S Club 7, Bring It All Back.
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0: Sweet Dreams. That's Eurythmics on Original 106. It's Sam here, nearly 3 o'clock. So let's head over to the news team for all of your latest.
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18: Today's yellow warning for thunderstorms has been extended until 3 a.m. It was initially running until midnight tonight. The heavy rain it's bringing with it could cause flooding and travel disruption across the northeast. Transport Scotland's Danny Chalmers has this advice for us.
19: Check before you travel, allow extra time for your journey, drive to the conditions, check in with Traffic Scotland, radio, social channels, and Police Scotland will also post about local advice and local road closures, as well as your local authority.
18: Prisoners serving a sentence of less than 5 years could be released after serving 30% of their term under new government plans. Justice Secretary Neil Gray has announced an 8-week consultation on further changes to the system in a bid to reduce the burden on the prison estate. An inquiry set to probe the death of a forest man at a Highland motorcycle rally. Sam Beavan died from carbon monoxide toxicity while working as a security guard at Aviemore's Thunder in the Glens event in 2023. A preliminary hearing is scheduled to take place on the 11th of August. And in football, Scotland are now on the brink of a World Cup exit after results through the night. A 3-0 loss to Brazil in Miami on Wednesday left supporters clinging on to hopes of progression as one of the best third-place teams, but that dream is slowly slipping away. Northeast Tartan Army foot soldier Kevin Lynch has been out in the States. He tells us he's had a blast regardless of the outcome.
20: I know a lot of fans might be critical of Steve Clarke, but at the end of the day, he's given us this adventure. Me and my friends have probably had the best time of our life in Boston and down in Miami. The boys delivered up for us. Whether we go through the next round or not, or if this is where it ends, this is where it ends.
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18: Overcast skies and some heavy showers of rain this afternoon with highs of 19 Celsius in Aberdeen. I'm Tom Irvin. 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

A little less conversation on Original 106, live from Aberdeen. It's Sam here, in for Craig today. Now, you might have heard me mention this before, my little side hustle. It's 2026, everybody needs a side hustle, right? But my side hustle is as a tour guide at HMT. I know, I love it, I'm not going to lie. 136 bulbs in the chandelier. Did you know that? Well, I was doing that this morning, had a wee tour of HMT. Now, one of the people in the group that I was showing around gave me a gift to say thank you. Very nice of them. I was like, you don't need to do this. But it was a book about Frank Matcham, the man who designed HMT. How niche is that? I'm saying now that this is God tier coffee table book. A good coffee table book, has lots of pictures, a good conversation starter, and most importantly, has to be really niche. And I reckon a book about the architect of HMT, that's pretty niche. This is going to become a prized possession of mine. I'll need to go off and add it into my will. This is Ain't Nobody on Original 106. Corner Shop, Brimful of Asha. Next.

0: Live from Aberdeen, it's Corner Shop on Original 106. Happy Friday, welcome to the weekend Friday, the 26th of June this morning. Claire and Julia were looking after things on breakfast. They had another round of Keep the Heat. Find six answers to their six categories. Do that in 20 seconds with all of your answers beginning with that randomly allocated letter and you are £500 richer. It's as easy as that. If you'd like to play on Monday, then register online now at ritual106.co.uk. Jenny played this morning. This is how Jenny got on.
1: Keep calm. Breathe. Keep the heat.
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4 o'clock. Claire and Juliet looked after the first hour of Feel Good Friday this morning on Breakfast, and I know it's not a competition, but I would really love to beat them, so get your suggestions in. 01224 460106 is the phone number if you'd like to let me know of your Feel Good Friday song. 81400 on the text. Start that text with the word original. We'll do that in the next half an hour. Lots going on in Aberdeen over this weekend, though. Legally Blonde, starring Love Island's Amber Davis, and Tesco TikToker Hannah Lowther. That continues its run at HMT this evening. Come From Away by Aberdeen's own Attic Theatre is on at the Tivoli. It continues its run there, getting some brilliant reviews, as is Phoenix Theatre's Frozen. That's on at the Art Centre tonight and tomorrow. Lots going on. You can walk my path.

0: and Sabrina Carpenter teamed up for that one. It's Bring Me Your Love on Original 106. Happy Friday, Friday the 26th of June. Just about time to start the weekend. But have you seen in the news today that Holly Willoughby seems to be set for a wee comeback? She's got a new YouTube series on the way. It's called Together. Details definitely scarce, but looks like we might be getting more Holly Willoughby soon. On the way next, music from Harry Styles, but first, a full look at the roads.
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5: 3:44 and busy on the roads across the northeast for a Friday. Starting on Powis Terrace, slow towards the Berry Den lights heading south. Delays approaching those lights too from the Berry Den corridor itself. I'd give yourself some extra time in that area in general if you can. Quite busy in the other usual city centre hotspots to Hutchin Street, particularly slow and generally slow through Rosemount this afternoon. Anderson Drive south towards the Queen's Road roundabout, at least 10 minutes of queuing traffic there. Also slow in both directions on the Langstrand as you pass Tesco's. As for routes out of Aberdeen, no issues on Ellen Road. Patches of slow traffic on the Parkway. Free escape as you cross the Haddigan tonight, and no issues crossing the Crapston Junction either. Running to time between Kingswells and West Hill, as are both of the D side routes. Taking a little look further afield, A90 as you pass Ellen yet to build up, as is the A96 free passage passing in Viruri. If you know of anything else on the road, so do give me a shout. It's 01224 460106 is the number to call, or drop me a voice note on the app.

0: together in Electric Dreams. Sam here. Take a look at the time. It's nearly 4 o'clock, so let's get started. The time has come. Feel Good Friday is back. 01224 460106 is the number to call if you have a Feel Good Friday tune that you want me to squeeze in between 4 o'clock and 6 o'clock. 81400 on the text, or that text with the word original, or drop me a voice note now. You know how I feel about voice notes on the original 106 app. I'm so excited for this. I feel like I need a vuvuzela. It's Feel Good Friday. Whoa, whoa, whoa, whoa, whoa!
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8: We're to expect thunderstorms until 3 a.m. A yellow Met Office warning's been extended after initially running until the end of the day. The heavy rain along with it could cause flooding and disruption to travel. Danny Chalmers from Transport Scotland gives those planning on travelling this advice.
9: It is worth just double checking, even if it looks fine looking out the window on Saturday morning and Friday night. Probably worth just double checking with your local authority and Police Scotland and Traffic Scotland just to double check that there hasn't been any localised flooding in terms of the destination that you're trying to get to.
8: An Aberdeen man who murdered his partner with a hammer faces a life sentence after admitting to the crime. At his trial today, it was revealed Joseph Greer was out on bail following a previous brutal assault, banned from going near Samantha Lee and wearing an electronic tag when he killed her at his flat earlier this year. The 40-year-old will find out the minimum term he'll spend behind bars when he returns to the dock on the 7th of August. And Scotland's chances of progression at the World Cup are slowly slipping away. Fans have been clinging on to hopes of finishing as one of the eight best third-place sides after a 3-0 defeat to Brazil on Wednesday. But results elsewhere now have Scotland on the brink of elimination. North East Tartan Army member Kevin Lynch tells Original 106 the supporters have had a great experience in the US, even if they're knocked out.
10: As for Tartan Army, Tartan Army have delivered. They've been absolutely fantastic. I think you can see by Boston's reaction to this, even down in Miami as well. They've delivered, they've behaved so well. And yeah, I'm proud. Proud Scotsman, regardless if we go home or not. But here's hoping the adventure doesn't end now.
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8: Overcast skies and some heavy showers of rain this afternoon, with highs of 19 Celsius in Aberdeen. I'm Tom Irvine. 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

0: That one for Stuart in Kincorth. That's AC/DC, Highway to Hell. What a tune. It's Feel Good Friday on Original 106. 01224460106 is the number to call if you have a Feel Good Friday tune for me to squeeze in. 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
0: The time is 4:19 and the roads are moving quite well across the northeast this Friday. Starting in the Berry Den corridor, it's slow towards the Powis Terrace light, so you have about 5 minutes onto your journey there. Quite busy in the usual hotspots across the city centre. Hutchins Street slow towards the Berry Den corridor lights. Also generally slow through Rosemount today. You have about 5 minutes of delay heading northbound on Argyle Place towards the Westbourne Road lights. No delays at the other side of those lights for now though. Anderson Drive slow southbound towards the Queen's Road roundabout. About 5 minutes onto your journey there. It's quite slow along the Langstrand tonight, and as for the routes out of Aberdeen, no issues on Ellen Road. The Parkway is moving okay for the time being. Free passage across the Haddigan and across Crapston roundabout tonight. Running to time between Kingswells and West Hill, as are the D-side routes. I'll look a little further afield. No issues on the A92 passing Ellen, and no issues passing Inverurie on the A96. No issues in Inverurie itself either. If you know of anything else on the roads though, do give me a shout. It's 01224 460106.

0: Ages at Sylvester on Original 106. Feel Good Friday, and it's going pretty good so far. Keep them coming in though. 81400, start your text with the word original or drop me a voice note now on the Original 106 app. A quick look ahead to the weather tonight. A chance of some heavy and thundery showers into this evening, then becoming dry towards the early hours of the morning. Overnight lows of 12 degrees. There's a yellow weather warning in place for thunderstorms. Here's Tom with your latest.
1: We're being warned to expect thunderstorms until 3 a.m. A yellow warning's been extended after initially running until the end of the day. An Aberdeen man who murdered his partner with a hammer faces a life sentence after admitting to the crime. At his trial today, it was revealed Joseph Greer was out on bail following a previous brutal assault, banned from going near Samantha Lee, and wearing an electronic tag when he killed her at his flat earlier this year. And Aberdeen Inspired has been saved for another 5 years after securing overwhelming

of World Cup elimination following Wednesday's 3-0 loss to Brazil. Meanwhile, Aberdeen striker Alfie Babbage has been loaned out to Championship side Inverness Cali Thistle for the upcoming season. And ex-Northern Ireland captain Stephen Craigans joined the Dons as first team coach while also overseeing the transition of the club's promising youngsters into senior football. You're up to date on Original 106.

0: It's National Canoe Day, also National Cream Tea Day. It's also, most importantly, Feel Good Friday. That's Alex Warren, Fever Dream, 81400 on the text. 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
0: The time is 4:41 and on the roads things are moving fairly well across the northeast this afternoon. Starting on King Street, it's slow southbound as you pass the St Macher Drive roundabout. Slow on Powis Terrace and slow through the Berry Den corridor towards those Powis Terrace lights. I'd give yourself an extra couple minutes there. A quick look to Hutchins Street, slow towards the Berry Den corridor lights. and generally fairly slow through Rosemount this afternoon. I'd give yourself some extra time on Argyle Place 2 towards the Westburn Road traffic lights and looking to Anderson Drive. It's slow southbound towards the Queen's Road roundabout. An extra 5 minutes needed there. As for the routes out of Aberdeen, no issues on Ellen Road. The Parkway is moving well, as is the Haddigan roundabout and Crabston roundabout. A few delays coming from West Hill towards the AWPR junction, but only a couple minutes at the moment in the North Deeside Road. Mainly moving to time, but a few delays in either direction through Cults. A look to the A90 at Ellen, no issues there. A96 passing in Vooruri, I'd allow yourself an extra 5 minutes as you pass the town. Anything else, give me a shout.

0: Africa. That's Toto on Original 106. It's Feel Good Friday. Keep your shouts coming in on the Original 106 app. But first, it's time for this.
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0: £180 now in the prize pot for this. All you have to do is tell me the three songs in this clip. Even if you're not sure, it's worth a guess. 01224 460106 is the number to call. Sally played yesterday. She got 2 out of 3 with these guesses.
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0: 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It's Walk the Moon, Shut Up and Dance on Original 106 live from Aberdeen. 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
12: We're to expect thunderstorms until 3 a.m. A yellow Met Office warning's been extended after initially running until the end of the day. The heavy rain along with it could cause flooding and disruption to travel. Danny Chalmers from Transport Scotland gives those planning on travelling this advice.
13: It is worth just double checking, even if it looks fine looking out the window on Saturday morning and Friday night. Probably worth just double checking with your local authority and Police Scotland and Traffic Scotland just to double check that there hasn't been any localised flooding in terms of the destination that you're trying to get to.
12: An Aberdeen man who murdered his partner with a hammer faces a life sentence after admitting to the crime. At his trial today, it was revealed Joseph Greer was out on bail following a previous brutal assault, banned from going near Samantha Lee and wearing an electronic tag when he killed her at his flat earlier this year. The 40-year-old will find out the minimum term he'll spend behind bars when he returns to the dock on the 7th of August. Aberdeen Inspired has been saved for another 5 years after securing overwhelming support from hundreds of local businesses. The city's Business Improvement District, which covers Union Street and its surrounding roads, was launched in 2011, representing more than 700 traders and spearheading several major footfall drawing attractions like New Art. The scheme legally only runs for a 5-year cycle, but a recent ballot saw a whopping 94% of businesses say it should continue until 2031. And Scotland's chances of progression at the World Cup are slowly slipping away. Fans have been clinging on to hopes of finishing as one of the eight best third-place sides after a 3-0 defeat to Brazil on Wednesday. But results elsewhere now have Scotland on the brink of elimination. North East Tartan Army member Kevin Lynch tells Original 106 the supporters have had a great experience in the US, even if they're knocked out.
14: As for Tartan Army have delivered. They've been absolutely fantastic. I think you can see by Boston's reaction to this, even down in Miami as well. They've delivered, they've behaved so well. And yeah, proud Scotsman, regardless if we go home or not. But here's hoping the adventure doesn't end now.
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12: Ofgem has narrowed the list of long-duration electricity storage projects it'll support with its cap and floor mechanism from 77 to 16. It's hailed a significant step forward for storage technology, which is seen as the key to ensuring the UK tackles intermittent renewable energy production from solar and wind. The biggest projects likely to receive support include three major PSH schemes in the Scottish Highlands.
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12: Showers of rain this evening, giving way to some fog as the night goes on, with lows of 13 Celsius. I'm Tom Irvin. 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

0: Let Me Down. It's Cammie Barnes on Original 106. It's Feel Good Friday. Keep your Feel Good Friday tunes coming in. 81400 on the text. Start that text with the word original. Well done to Nick for at least giving the music mash a go. We've managed to go backwards. 1 out of 3 today.
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10: It's 5:25 and the roads are looking well on the whole across the northeast. We've just had Ailey on the phone, who's let us know that the temporary lights between Afford and Inch beside Montgarry on the B992 are out at the moment, so be sure to take some extra care. But a quick look into the city centre, it's moving fairly well on the whole. Slow on Argyle Place heading down towards the Westbourne Road lights. Approaching those lights from Westbourne Drive is slow too at the moment. Slow through the Berrydene corridor on approach to the Powis Terrace traffic lights, and generally just slow through some of the usual hotspots in the city centre. It allows some extra time. Anderson Drive, slow southbound towards the Queen's Road roundabout. An extra 10 minutes needed there. Slow on the Langstrath 2 at the moment. As for the routes out of Aberdeen, no issues on Ellen Road. Patches of slow traffic on the Parkway. No major issues right now at the Haddigan or passing Crabston, and running to time between Kings Wells and West Hill, as are the Deeside routes. Slow passing Ellen on the A90 and slow passing Inverurie on the A96. But if you know differently or about anything else, don't hesitate to give me a shout. It's Aberdeen 460 106.

0: for Angus, Emily and Izzy. It's Zara Larsson, Lush Life on Original 106. Feel Good Friday. Keep those shouts coming in. Drop me a voice note now on the Original 106 app, or it's 81400 on the text. Start that text with the word original. But a quick look ahead to the weather tonight. Chance of some heavy and thundery showers this evening, set to come dry in the early hours. Overnight lows of 12 degrees, a yellow weather warning in place for thunderstorms.
1: We're being warned to expect thunderstorms until 3 a.m. A yellow warning's been extended after initially running until the end of the day. An Aberdeen man who murdered his partner with a hammer faces a life sentence after admitting to the crime. At his trial today, it was revealed Joseph Greer was out on bail following a previous brutal assault, banned from going near Samantha Lee, and wearing an electronic tag when he killed her at his flat earlier this year. And Aberdeen Inspired has been saved for another 5 years after securing overwhelming support from hundreds of local businesses.
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1: Former Scotland international Paul Lambert believes the SFA should consider reshaping academy football to focus on player development rather than results.
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0: He sings ABC on Original 106. Sam here. I'm here until 6 o'clock, so I've got room for a few more songs. 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A full look at the roads on the way after this.
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4: It's 5:25 and the roads are looking well on the whole across the northeast. We've just had Ailey on the phone, who's let us know that the temporary lights between Afford and Inch beside Montgarry on the B992 are out at the moment, so be sure to take some extra care. But a quick look into the city centre. It's moving fairly well on the whole. Slow on Argyle Place heading down towards the Westbourne Road lights. Approaching those lights from Westbourne Drive is slow too at the moment. Slow through the Berrydene corridor on approach to the Powis Terrace traffic lights, and generally just slow through some of the usual hotspots in the city centre. It allows some extra time. Anderson Drive, slow southbound towards the Queen's Road roundabout. An extra 10 minutes needed there. Slow on the Langstrath 2 at the moment. As for the routes out of Aberdeen, no issues on Ellen Road. Patches of slow traffic on the Parkway. No major issues right now at the Haddigan or passing Crabston, and running to time between King's Wells and West Hill, as are the Deeside routes. Slow passing Ellen on the A90 and slow passing Inverurie on the A96. But if you know differently or about anything else, don't hesitate to give me a shout. It's Aberdeen 460 106.

afternoon, Sam, and happy Friday. Any chance of one last squeeze-in request of The Real Thing by Tony DeBart, please? Thank you, love you, bye!

0: It felt like an apt way to finish Feel Good Friday, do you not think, with the yellow weather warning in place for thunderstorms this evening? Be sure to take some extra care if you're out and about, but that's all from me for tonight. Lachlan is on his way after 6 o'clock. I'll be back in for Craig from 2 o'clock on Monday. Craig back in for himself from Tuesday. But first, it's over to Tom for your latest.
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7: The Met Office's yellow warning for thunderstorms has been extended until 3 a.m. It was only meant to run until the end of the day initially. The heavy rain across the northeast could cause flooding as well as disruption to travel. Transport Scotland's Danny Chalmers tells us things should be back to normal soon.
8: As always with thunderstorms, exact locations and impact is quite notoriously difficult to predict. These temperatures will gradually return to more typical late June temperatures over the weekend.
7: An Aberdeen man's been convicted of killing his partner with a hammer. 40-year-old Joseph Greer pled guilty to Samantha Lee's murder earlier this year, as well as a previous assault. At his trial today, it was revealed the 40-year-old was out on bail following that attack and was wearing an electronic tag when he killed Samantha at his flat in Bedford Road. Greer is due to be sentenced on the 7th of August and faces a life sentence. An investigation is underway after Aberdeen Royal Infirmary staff were exposed to a hazardous agent. The incident earlier this year saw employees exposed to a substance capable of causing serious risk and severe disease in humans. The Health and Safety Executive found necessary safety measures for handling the biological agent weren't carried out, as they were said to have been given insufficient information on the sample they were working with. The Health Board has apologised and says it's putting an action plan in place. Aberdeen Inspired will continue operating for another 5 years after local businesses voted almost unanimously to keep it going. The city's business improvement district can only legally run on a 5-year cycle, but a recent ballot saw 94% of respondents say it should continue until 2031. Aberdeen Inspired represents more than 700 traders and has spearheaded several major footfall drawing attractions, including Newart. And in football, Scotland fans are telling us the World Cup's given them some of the best times of their lives, even if the dream of progressing's all but over. The national team are on the brink of elimination after Wednesday's 3-0 loss to Brazil, with other results elsewhere going against them. Hopes of finishing as one of the best third-place sides are slowly fading away now. But North East Tartan Army member Kevin Lynch tells us it's been an amazing experience out in America regardless.
9: The fact that we've had this adventure and we've got to experience it is once in a lifetime. I'm so grateful for the team and the memories that I made with my friends.
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7: Aberdeen-based investment firm Balmoral Group has been named as one of Scotland's 50 fastest-growing businesses. The latest year sales for the company were reported at £202.4 million. The group spans many industries and was named in the Sunday Times Scotland Fast 50 list. The list recognises Scottish-headquartered companies achieving exceptional growth at scale and speed.
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7: Showers of rain this evening, giving way to some fog as the night goes on, with lows of 13 Celsius. I'm Tom Irvin. 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
5: where the beats are big and the memories are

What a start to Friday night's tunes. I'm in Van Helden. It's my Beyoncé, Beautiful Liar and Wamju Project, King of My Castle, for Friday night on Original 106. Thank you, Sam. He'll be back in for Craig on Monday from 2. It's Lachlan here. I have had a pretty rubbish start to the weekend, actually. I'll tell you more about this in a few minutes. Right now, this is Love Inc. You're a superstar.

0: DJ Quicksilver. It's Friday night. It's Original 106. It's the Weekend Lachlan here. We'll stick on Robert Miles next.
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Friday night, it's the Original 106. There's Roger Sanchez, another chance. Lachlan here at 6:30, so I've had a pretty rubbish start to the weekend. I'll tell you what I was doing today just before work. I've been complaining a lot recently about the seagulls around my flat, right? They swoop round, they circle round us, I don't know, they just seem to have a target on my back. Obviously, it's been quite warm this week. The living room windows have been open. We are the top floor of our block of flats, right? So we're kind of closer to the seagulls at all times. Our windows, they're sort of like pathways.

0: Bob Marley and Funkstar Deluxe on the remix from about 2001. It's Sun Is Shining on Original 106, which has been the case this week. Let's not mention thunderstorms.
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A tune I have not heard for absolutely ages is Clubhouse Light My Fire. You heard it just before this, Cold Cut and People Hold On, for Friday night on Original 106. Lachlan here. Hello, welcome to the weekend. Going to stick on the Freemasons after Moose Tea. All night long.

0: still sounds so good. Freemasons, an uninvited original 106. It's Friday night, just about 7 o'clock. Your latest news on the way. 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
15: The Met Office's yellow warning for thunderstorms has been extended until 3am. It was only meant to run until the end of the day initially. The heavy rain across the northeast could cause flooding as well as disruption to travel. Transport Scotland's Danny Chalmers tells us things should be back to normal soon.
16: As always with thunderstorms, exact locations and impact is quite notoriously difficult to predict. These temperatures will gradually return to more typical late June temperatures over the weekend.
15: An Aberdeen man's been convicted of killing his partner with a hammer. 40-year-old Joseph Greer pled guilty to Samantha Lee's murder earlier this year, as well as a previous assault. At his trial today, it was revealed the 40-year-old was out on bail following that attack and was wearing an electronic tag when he killed Samantha at his flat in Bedford Road. Greer is due to be sentenced on the 7th of August and faces a life sentence. An investigation's underway after Aberdeen Royal Infirmary staff were exposed to a hazardous agent. The incident earlier this year saw employees exposed to a substance capable of causing serious risk and severe disease in humans. The Health and Safety Executive found necessary safety measures for handling the biological agent weren't carried out, as they were said to have been given insufficient information on the sample they were working with. The Health Board has apologised and says it's putting an action plan in place. Aberdeen Inspired will continue operating for another 5 years after local businesses voted almost unanimously to keep it going. The city's business improvement district can only legally run on a five-year cycle, but a recent ballot saw 94% of respondents say it should continue until 2031. Aberdeen Inspired represents more than 700 traders and has spearheaded several major footfall-drawing attractions, including Newart. And in football, Scotland fans are telling us the World Cup's given them some of the best times of their lives, even if the dream of progressing's all but over. The national team are on the brink of elimination after Wednesday's 3-0 loss to Brazil, with other results elsewhere going against them. Hopes of finishing as one of the best third-place sides are slowly fading away now. But North East Tartan Army member Kevin Lynch tells us it's been an amazing experience out in America regardless.
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15: Showers of rain this evening, giving way to some fog as the night goes on, with lows of 13 Celsius. I'm Tom Irvin. 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

0: Bizarre Income, can I get you? It's Friday night, it's just about 20 past 7, Original 106. Good evening, Lachlan here, at the end of a very warm week. It does sound like that's the end of our summer for this year, so I'm not going to dwell on that too much. I'm going to keep the tunes coming. I've got Two Unlimited on the way.
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0: Silken Soul. It's right on. It's Friday night. It's Original 106. Right, just about 20 minutes to 8. I've got Corona on the way. Doctor album coming up too. And a big 90s tune next.
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0: It's the Shame and Move Any Mountain at Original 106. It's Friday night, last one here. The weekend has begun. Gonna play the Shapeshifters just after 8.
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12: Squishmallow Squad, get us underway. Oh, strong header from Maui. Straight to Boyle on the wing. Here comes Gordon.
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Do that now. You could get the call on Monday morning. 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

0: 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A belter from Anne Lee on the way after nine.
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Phil sounds so good. Faithless, Insomnia on Original 106. And Calvin Harris with Ellie Goulding, I Need Your Love. Right, this is Rihanna for the original Friday night.

0: Kelly Rowland, When Love Takes Over on Original 106 Lachlan here for Friday night. Right, that's it from me. I'm not back on tomorrow morning. I'm back on Sunday morning doing a wee shift with Martin. So you'll hear him tomorrow with your movies, your AI score predictions, which are always very, very accurate. Worth burning the planet alive for. Right, the tunes continue tonight with a bit of cheesy stuff. Wham and ABBA on the way. Some of the dance stuff continuing to Delight lined up, Gala and Freed from Desire on the Original 106 Party Night after 10.
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